0: to make myself believe that planet Earth turns slowly. 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

0: Chibuti, a bar song on the Q-Radio Breakfast Show. Everybody stalking Harry Styles' Instagram this morning. What are the dates going to be? Is he coming to Belfast? Will it be confirmed? Where is it going to be? I have texted every concert promoter and everybody in that space that I know, and they are all absolutely freezing me out.
1: They're giving you just eye emojis. Is that all you've got?
0: That's the biggest reply that I've had so far. I'm like, right, stop messing about. Give me the Harry Styles news. What is happening?
1: Yeah,
2: Connor.
0: And I just got sent back, you know, the little eyes.
2: Connor.
0: Yes.
2: You know what that means?
1: It means, does it mean yes, do we think?
2: Basically, keep your eyes open because something is happening.
0: Something is going to happen today. It has
2: I'm
0: to
2: telling
0: be.
2: You, Harry Styles, fingers crossed, not confirmed, will be appearing in Belfast. I can just see him now getting a 15 and Ulster Fry.
0: Mm-hmm. He's too much, too healthy for that.
1: No, he's not used to working a bakery. If he knew about Harry Styles' past.
0: Yeah. Sorry.
1: Sorry. Indeed.
0: Sorry.
2: Remember every so often when Amy goes to England for a weekend, she actually goes over to Cheshire to go to his childhood home and stare at a bedroom.
1: I don't even know he's from Cheshire, see?
2: He's from Congleton.
1: He's
2: from Congleton.
1: There's some more Harry Styles.
2: He's from Congleton, isn't he?
0: Look at us. Look at us.
2: Let's all DM him there and see if he replies.
0: Yeah, I'm sure he will.
1: I'm up for it.
0: I'm sure there'll
1: LDM.
0: Be nobody in his DMs there.
1: I know, the BMC.
0: You know, are you coming to Belfast, mate? What is the story?
1: But maybe he'll pop in.
0: I was kind of thinking something would have been said by 9 o'clock.
1: No, it'll be 10, I think.
0: Do you think so?
1: Maybe
0: Kush will rise at 10 o'clock then. Maybe she'll have the news. We'll stay tuned.
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1: Good morning. The M1 is slow. That's going from Junction 7 at Sprucefield through to Junction 2, Stockman's Lane. The M2 approaching the Nelson Street off-slip, leaving at the Fort William off-slip. The West Link going towards York Street. And East Belfast, there's currently a one-way road closure in place. That's between the junction of Castlereagh Street and Epworth Street, with no access available for traffic coming off the Castlereagh Street side. Diversions are in place. 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
12: From the Q Radio newsroom at 11 o'clock, I'm Jim McLean and these are your top stories this morning. Stormont has now spent nearly £200 million on the long-delayed A5 dual carriageway project, with work yet to begin. The proposed upgrades to the route between Derry Londonderry and the border at Auchnacloy were first announced back in 2007. It's one of the most dangerous roads on the island, but construction has been beset by funding and legal issues. The top 1% of Northern Ireland's most valuable homes avoided paying more than £13 million in rates last year. Around 8,000 benefit from a controversial cap that's been in place here since 2009. Houses valued at £2 million pay exactly the same rate as those valued at £400,000. In the United States, President Trump has been accused of attempting to bribe American citizens if the Republican Party wins the midterm elections.
13: Because of our tremendous strength and success economically,
0: I will issue a dividend to every adult citizen in the United States of America for $5,000.
12: He says the money would have to be spent in the US, but it's still unclear how he'd fund the pledge. Nationally, the head of Ryanair, Michael O'Leary's, once again called for the head of the UK's air traffic control system to resign following this week's outage.
10: This is a guy who told the House of Parliament in 2023 after the first NATS collapse, this will not happen again, this is a once in a lifetime event. They've had a failure in 2025 and another failure in 2026. And then he also told the House of Parliament that NATS would have an effective backup system. Where is the backup system?
12: Passengers have been told it's unlikely they'll receive any compensation after thousands of flights were delayed or cancelled. And Primark says it has no current plans to introduce a new home delivery service in Northern Ireland. The high street giant has announced it'll start carrying out online orders in England, Scotland and Wales in the future. Customers here can still only browse products and perform store stock checks on the retailer's app. That's your headline news just after 11 o'clock. 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
12: Arsenal maintained their perfect start to the season as they opened their Champions League campaign with a 1-0 win away at Napoli. Meanwhile, Liverpool had to come from behind as they beat Atletico Madrid 2-1 at Anfield. Manchester United are amongst the sides in action in the third night of Champions League games this evening as they host Azerbaijan's FK Sabah. And in golf, plays underway in day one of the Irish Open in County Clare. Two players share the early lead on 3-under. Play began in Doonbeg shortly after 7 a.m. The defending champion, Rory McIlroy, tees off later this afternoon. That's your news and sport just after 11 o'clock. I'm Jim McLean. I'll have more at the top of the hour.
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15: Thanks, Jim. Scattered showers today, heavy at times, with Thursday's top temperature 18 degrees.
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15: That's right, it is that stage of the morning, that mid-morning slump. It's just about to hit. Well, no, it's not, because we have got you. We have five feel-good, upbeat tracks back-to-back to help get you through that mid-morning slump. What a lineup we've got. Swedish House Mafia on the way, but we're kicking it off with LMC versus U2.

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0: Harry Styles, and as it was, big thanks, of course, to Jarlath for coming on the show to chat all about his upcoming tour. Tickets, of course, on Ticketmaster.ie. Now, we just played Harry Styles. Do we know what this announcement is yet? I feel like I have been refreshing my phone all morning. There was a poster spotted in Victoria Square in Belfast. Lots of rumours swirling around. It could maybe be a show somewhere next year. If you have any intel, I keep refreshing every single page, Google Docs, social media on my phone. I would love to hear if you have any intel on this. Please do get in touch with me. On the way, Snow Patrol and Kylie on our classic hit. Thank
1: you. Just 40 minutes from Belfast at the foot of the Mourns, the recently upgraded Burndale Hotel, Country Club and Spa Newcastle is the ideal location to relax and unwind. 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

0: hands down my favourite Westlife track, World of Our Own. And of course, 25 years of hits coming to the SSE Arena 7 nights in a row. 27th of October through to Friday the 6th of November. 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

0: love the music. I wouldn't even think about it, Rihanna. This is the All Request Lunch, and you've got just over 20 minutes to get your requests in to me, 07702 687001 is where you can reach me on WhatsApp. Coming up, we've got The Corrs, and we're doing that for Diane.
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0: on Q Radio. Can't feel my face, and I can barely feel my face right now. I'm so excited for 2 o'clock because Harry Styles wasn't the only one teasing a big announcement in the last 24 hours. The Spice Girls have announced that they have something to share with us at 2 o'clock, and that's in 3 minutes' time. So I'm on the edge of my seat. I'll keep you posted after two. Spice Girls, come on, give me a reunion, please.
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0: 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Can anyone help mend a broken heart? The Spice Girls announcement has gone live and it's absolutely pants. What a waste of getting excited. If you missed it before 2 o'clock, I was saying that the Spice Girls teased last night that they had this big whopper, huge announcement going live today at 2. A countdown started. There was a mailing list to sign up to. Everyone was absolutely abuzz at Twitter with excitement, hoping that maybe we were getting a reunion tour. Or at the very least, maybe Spice World the movie was being added to streaming platforms. You know what we got instead? A collection of CDs. Yes, a collection of singles is being released in November. Not even new singles, just old singles in new artwork, new packaging, a couple of new B-sides, a couple of new demos to listen to. But honestly, I say this so respectfully as a Spice Girls fan, who cares? Like, you could have just, that could have been an email. You could have just said, here, by the way, we're releasing this if you're interested. You didn't need to get me all excited. Barely slept last night. I put up 2 Instagram posts dedicated to it. Anyway, there you go, Spice Girls fans. Put your credit cards away. No tour at the moment, but we might get one day. Who knows? Anyway, for now, I'll do the next best thing for you. I'll play you some Spice Girls. We're going to do Who Do You Think You Are in a few minutes' time, followed by today's game of Connect 3, which, you know, never disappoints.
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0: 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Yes, I do. You're welcome.
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0: I can't help doing that every single time we play that song. Chapel Room The Giver on Q Radio, bringing us to the reveal for today's game of Connect 3. Are you ready? Let's have a wee listen to today's three songs once more. Bring a friend, join the crowd. First song is Dynamite by BTS. Then The Bomb by The Bucketheads. Finally, Firework from Katy Perry. In case you haven't spotted it from me reading those out, well, the answer today is things that explode, all explosives. So Dynamite, The Bomb and Firework. Pretty straightforward today, not much more elaboration required. And well done to those of you who did spot that and got it correct today. Thanks, as always, for playing along, whether you got it or not. It's all about the fun, isn't it? So we'll do that again one final time this week, tomorrow. And here next, a nice chilled out one that I think is going to sound lovely on a rainy Thursday from Billie Eilish.
1: Jordan Arnold.
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0: Playing on Q Radio. It's Jordan with you for Thursday afternoon. How have we reached Thursday already? I do not know, but Thursdays do mean girl talk. And today I'm going to be chatting to a local musical theatre star who is taken to the stage in the Grand Opera House in a couple of weeks for a show that you'll know as a TV show and as a movie series, but you may not have seen the musical of it before. The series that I'm talking about, well, its theme song goes like this. We all know that iconic theme song, right? The Addams Family. Well, the Addams Family is coming to the stage in the Grand Opera House in a couple of weeks. As I say, the Ulster Operatic Company are putting it on, and Karen Hawthorne is taking on the leading lady role of Morticia. What an incredible role to play. I can imagine that's a lot of fun, but we're going to hear directly from her in about 10 minutes' time on this week's Girl Talk after a classic hit coming from Faith Hill.
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0: Baby Rose. 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
13: From the Q Radio newsroom at 4 o'clock, I'm Michael McMillan. These are your top stories. A major disruption on the TransLink rail network continues this evening after an incident on the line between Newry and Portadown this morning. Jim McLean reports.
14: TransLink says it follows a tragic accident early this morning, with no further details of what happened. As a consequence, passengers in the Dublin Enterprise are now being bused to and from Belfast Grand Central Station in Newry. There's also a bus substitution service in place for part of the Portadown line. At this stage, it's still unclear how long the disruption will last.
13: And Portadown police say they've uncovered a large haul of cannabis plants at a property on the Moy Road. A 32-year-old man tried to run off but was later arrested. The police ombudsman has found that a woman's allegation that an officer sexually assaulted her was unfounded. The incident in Fermanagh was alleged to have happened after she'd been arrested on suspicion of theft. At Westminster, the aviation minister says lessons must be learned after Tuesday's airport systems disruption. Thousands of flights were delayed or cancelled. Ryanair's Michael O'Leary says the boss of National Air Traffic Control must resign. An independent review into the fault is underway. Passengers have already been told not to expect any compensation. Now, in the United States, President Trump's been accused of attempting to bribe American voters with financial incentives after promising a dividend if the Republican Party win the midterm elections.
15: Because of our tremendous strength and success economically,
0: I will issue a dividend to every adult citizen in the United States of America for $5,000.
13: It's still unclear how this unprecedented pledge will be funded, or if indeed it's legal. Headline news at 4. Jim has more local stories next.
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6: Drivers in Dungannon can expect further disruption in the coming weeks as work continues on the expansion of the town's gas network. Lane closures are already in place on several roads, including Barrack Street, Union Place and William Street. And the latest figures from the Audit Office show on average Mid-Ulster District Council lost 15 working days last year due to staff sickness. That's lower than Fermanagh and Omagh, which recorded 18.6 days, one of the highest in Northern Ireland. The average across all 11 councils here was 17 days absence.
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13: First, the Irish Open at the Trump Course at Doonbeg, County Clare. Rory McIlroy's teed off, defending the title he won at the K Club last year. Chile's Joaquim Niemann carded a 5-under par 65 to sit at the top of the leaderboard. Scotland's Callum Hill is 1 stroke behind on 4-under. Donald Trump, of course, arrives on Saturday. And Man United are in Champions League action this evening. They host Azerbaijan's FK Sabah as they return to the European competition for the first time in nearly 3 years. That is the news on sport just after 4 o'clock. I'm Michael McMillan. More at the top of the hour.
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16: Some scattered showers expected this evening. Tonight's overnight low will be 10. Tomorrow, now it's going to be a dry morning, some bright spells, and a max temperature for your Friday, 18. 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It's Abe, and Harry is coming to Dublin. No, not that Harry, the other Harry. Oh, it's going to be good. Here we are. And here we go. Happy Friday Eve.

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1: Now, Derry, Londonderry, if you're on the Clooney Road heading towards the Caw roundabout, there's a bit of traffic on the approach to the roundabout. Other than that, traffic is moving well across Derry. Belfast M1 between Broadway and Junction 3, Blacks Road. West Link slow both directions, and the M3 Sydenham Bypass also slow towards D Street. That's all of that. You're up to date. And we had Benny on yesterday playing 3-2-1, and he has given us this evening's the last 3-2-1 act of the week, and we're going to do that next.
2: Did you always want to become a teacher?
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0: 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Don't go anywhere.
1: Just 40 minutes from Belfast, at the foot of the Mourne, the recently upgraded Burndale Hotel, Country Club and Spa Newcastle is the ideal location to relax and unwind. 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

0: One to Watch. That was this week's One to Watch. For one last time, Jordan Dale and his new track, Empty Street. Very moody song, isn't it? I'd love to know what you think of it. The WhatsApp is 07702-687-001. Let me know what you thought of that. And Jordan is playing his first headline show in Cardiff. He's going to be playing on the 3rd of December in the Canopy. So if you happen to find yourself in Cardiff around that time, make sure you go see him. And you can check out everything he's getting up to on his Instagram, Jordan Dale UK. On the way, I've got a throwback from Chumbawamba, would you believe it?
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1: 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Oh.

0: It's Ed Sheeran and Bad Habits. The time has gone on for 20 past nine and it is time to play my favourite game, Celebrity Who Am I? If you haven't played before, it's very simple. I'm going to give you a few cryptic clues about a famous person. You just need to guess who my mystery celebrity is. So here are your clues. Can you guess who this is? I'm an Irish former boy band member who was responsible for changing the name of another successful boy band. Who am I? Ooh. I'm an Irish former boy band member who was responsible for changing the name of another successful boy band. Who am I? If you think you know, send your guess to me, along with your name and location, just for fun, to the WhatsApp. The number is 07702-687-001. Irish former boy band member, but change the name of another successful boy band. Who could that be? I'll be revealing that mystery celebrity very soon. On the way, I've got an absolute throwback from D-Ream and one of the biggest songs of the year from Olivia Dean after this.
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Black, and I Need Adela on Q Radio, and I'm sure a lot of us could be doing with that. Me, anyway. Georgia here with you, 20 past 10.

0: on a Thursday night. Hello, if you have just tuned in, it is your 10s at 10. And we are continuing them next with a track that is from Justin Bieber and Daddy Yankee. You might have to pull out your GCSE Spanish for this next one.
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0: Rita Ora and your song on Q Radio, your home of hits and throwbacks. And I haven't heard about Rita Ora, if I can speak, in a long time. I wonder what she is doing. I would love her to make some music because I always was a fan of her. Jason Derulo is on the way as we continue our 10s at 10, followed by the first ever band, not just girl band, first ever band to win the X Factor. Thank
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3: And now, the weather.
4: Outside, gloomy skies, a persistent drizzle, and a chilly wind blowing from the west, north, east, and south. But inside, temperatures of toasty warm, with a high chance of plush rugs, soft lighting, and snuggly throws. 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